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2: A teenage boy has been arrested after a car entered the water in the River Weir in Sunderland. The bodies of three other teenagers have been recovered from the water. The Thumbria police say a 17-year-old boy managed to reach safety and has now been arrested in connection with the incident when an Audi A3 is said to have entered the water at around 1:30 on Tuesday afternoon. The Premier League's confirmed Manchester City have been found guilty of all charges related to the Premier League's financial rules. Matthew Dudley has more.
3: That's right. The club have been found guilty of engaging in a scheme to inflate revenues and reduce costs by almost £1 billion. That's over a 9-season period by an independent commission. The commission found that they used sham commercial deals to disguise owner funding and arrangements to lower operating costs such as coach and player wages. Sanctions for these charges will be considered at a separate hearing.
2: Manchester City say they will appeal the decision. Hundreds of prisoners are due to walk free from jail on Thursday in the first wave of the government's controversial expanded early release scheme. Some 5,000 prisoners are scheduled to be released in stages over the next year. The prison population of England and Wales stood at just under 87,500 on Monday, according to weekly data published by the Ministry of Justice. Police investigating after the body of a newborn baby was found along the Welsh shoreline. The baby was discovered near the Siloam Road area of Bangor on Sunday. Officers are searching for the child's mother, who has not yet been identified. Fiona Sherrod is the local hospital's director of midwifery.
4: We have real concerns for the health of the mother. Immediate inquiries have been unable to identify her. We recognise that the mother is likely to be extremely vulnerable. She may be fearful of seeking the support she needs through fear of identifying herself.
2: From today, eligibility for the disabled person's rail card has been expanded. People with a long-term impairment, health condition or neurodivergence that's lasted or is expected to last at least 12 months and significantly affects their ability to use the rail service will be able to apply for the card. England beat Czechia 2-0 in the Nations League, but Scotland were beaten 3-0 at home by Switzerland. That's the latest from Radio News Hub. I'm Jules Eadbridge.
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2: Three teenagers have died and a teenage boy has been arrested after a car entered the water in the River Weir in Sunderland. The Northumbria Police received reports a black Audi A3 had come off the road at Pansbank near to Wearmouth Bridge and entered the water at around 1:30 p.m. A multi-agency response was launched. A 17-year-old remains in hospital with non-serious injuries. Manchester City being found guilty of all charges related to breaches of Premier League's financial rules. Matthew Dudley explains.
3: From the 2009-10 season to the 2017-18 season, we now know that Manchester City had overstated their income by over £800 million. This was using a system called Project Longbow. It was a plan to reduce running costs and boost revenues, with many legitimate attempts to do so. However, the Fordham agreement was not one of them. That saw funds being paid into the club, with the source of the money unknown, allowing Man City to remove operating expenses.
2: Manchester City say they will appeal the decision. As part of the first wave of the government's controversial expanded early release scheme, hundreds of prisoners are due to walk free from jail on Thursday. Ministers say the expanded scheme is needed to prevent the justice system from collapsing after a summer when the issue dominated the news headlines. Some 5,000 prisoners are scheduled to be released in stages over the next year. The body of a newborn baby has been discovered on a shoreline in Wales. Police say a member of the public found the body shortly after 5 p.m. on Sunday on the Menai Strait shoreline in Bangor. Searches are ongoing to try and trace the mother of the infant. Detective Sergeant Kelly Wynne is appealing to the public for more information.
4: We are concerned the baby's mother may not be in a position to reach out for support. So we are appealing directly to the mother, father and those who may have knowledge, such as friends, family, neighbours or colleagues.
2: From today, eligibility for the disabled person's Braille card is being expanded. In the Nations League, England beat Czechia 2-0 thanks to goals from Harry Kane and Anthony Gordon, but not such good news for Scotland, who were beaten 3-0 at home by Switzerland. That's the latest from Radio News Hub. I'm Jules Eastbridge.
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2: Police are continuing to investigate after three teenagers were killed when an Audi A3 entered the River Weir in Sunderland. The 17-year-old boy was in the vehicle at the time of the crash on Tuesday afternoon, has been arrested. He's still in police custody. The Premier League has confirmed that Manchester City have been found guilty of all charges related to the Premier League's financial rules. Matthew Dudley's here with more.
3: That's right. The club have been found guilty of engaging in a scheme to inflate revenues and reduce costs by almost £1 billion. That's over a nine-season period by an independent commission. The commission found that they used sham commercial deals to disguise owner funding and arrangements to lower operating costs such as coach and player wages. Sanctions for these charges will be considered at a separate hearing.
2: Manchester City say in a statement they'll appeal the decision. The survey suggests the growth of artificial intelligence has left a quarter of UK adults feeling overwhelmed by the growing sophistication of scams. National Trading Standards has warned that AI was not necessarily creating new types of scams, but supercharging existing ones, with shopping, holiday, investment and romance fraud now more convincing, personalised and scalable, enabling criminals to target more people at pace with less technical expertise than needed before. Police investigating after the body of a newborn baby was found along the Welsh shoreline. The body was discovered on Sunday near the Silwyn Road area of Bangor. Officers are searching for the child's mother, who's not yet been identified. Fiona Sherrod is the local hospital's director of midwifery.
4: We have real concerns for the health of the mother. Immediate inquiries have been unable to identify her. We recognise that the mother is likely to be extremely vulnerable. She may be fearful of seeking the support she needs through fear of identifying herself.
2: 3 and 4-year-olds take more than 18,500 steps each day on average. That's according to a global study. Researchers say there is a substantial variation in totals, though, based on gender, geography and socio-economic factors. England beat Czechia 2-0 last night in the Nations League, but Scotland were beaten 3-0 at Hampden Park by Switzerland. That's the latest from Radio News Hub. I'm Jules Eatbridge.
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2: Investigation continues after three teenagers were killed when a car entered the River Weir in Sunderland. The Thunbury Police say a 17-year-old boy was in the vehicle at the time of the crash on Tuesday afternoon, has been arrested and is still in police custody. Manchester City being found guilty of all charges related to breaches of Premier League's financial rules. Matthew Dudley's here with more.
3: From the 2009-10 season to the 2017-18 season, we now know that Manchester City had overstated their income by over £800 million. This was using a system called Project Longbow. It was a plan to reduce running costs and boost revenues, with many legitimate attempts to do so. However, the Fordham agreement was not one of them. That saw funds being paid into the club, with the source of the money unknown, allowing Man City to remove operating expenses.
2: Manchester City saying in a statement they'll appeal the decisions. The body of a newborn baby has been discovered on a shoreline in Wales. Police say a member of the public found the body on the Menai Strait shoreline in Bangor on Sunday, shortly after 5 p.m. Searches are ongoing to try and trace the mother of the infant. Detective Sergeant Kelly Wynne is appealing to the public for more information.
4: We are concerned the baby's mother may not be in a position to reach out for support, so we are appealing directly to the mother, father, and those who may have knowledge, such as friends, family, neighbours or colleagues.
2: A global study suggests 3 and 4-year-olds take more than 18,500 steps a day on average, with the most active youngsters clocking up almost 30,000 steps a day. For the study, the team of researchers analysed data from 3,573 3 and 4-year-olds from 44 countries between 2018 and 2025. New polling for National Trading Standards suggests the growth of AI has left a quarter of UK adults feeling overwhelmed by the growing sophistication of scams. The poll found 1 in 5 UK adults admit to avoiding specific online activities now because of concerns, while 31% now double-check emails, messages or websites more correctly. And England beat Czechia 2-0 in the Nations League last night, but Scotland were beaten at home 3-0 by Switzerland. That's the latest from Radio News Hub. I'm Jules Eastbridge.
0: Bring it back.
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2: Police are continuing to investigate after three teenagers were killed when their car entered the River Wear in Sunderland. A 17-year-old boy who was also in the vehicle at the time of the crash on Tuesday afternoon has been arrested and is still in police custody. It follows reports received by Northumbria Police that a black Audi had come off the road near Wearmouth Bridge and went into the river. Four people were in the car at the time. More than 4 million homes who remain on a standard energy tariff will see their bills rise from tomorrow when Ofgem's price cap goes up by 4%. The increase will see the energy bill for the average household in England, Scotland and Wales, paying by direct debit for gas and electricity, reach £1,723. That's up £5 a month or £60 a year if this level was sustained over 12 months. The rise comes just as cooler temperatures see many switching on their central heating. US President Donald Trump says he's disappointed British police have released five men on bail who'd been arrested in connection with a suspected terror plot near an RAF base. It's after five British nationals, all in their mid-20s, were arrested on suspicion of explosives offences and terrorism before being released on bail on Monday. Meanwhile, Head of Counter-Terrorism Policing Assistant Commissioner Lawrence Taylor has issued an update.
3: Now, of course, members of the public and others will want to know every detail of this investigation. I'm afraid it is simply not possible for me to go into detail about every strand that we are looking at and all of the intelligence that we have got.
2: Hundreds of prisoners are due to walk free from jail tomorrow in the first wave of the government's controversial expanded early release scheme. Some 5,000 prisoners are scheduled to be released in stages over the next year, down from 6,000. And 67 people will be given honours today by the Princess Royal at an investiture ceremony at Windsor Castle. Black Sabbath guitarist Tony Iommi is one of them. He's receiving his OBE for services to music and charity. That's the latest from Radio News Hub. I'm Holly Hughes.
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4: Good morning. It is Wednesday morning. We're halfway through the week and we are at the end of the month. 30th of September today, can you believe? Coming up this hour, music to play you from Somba. Also, we go back to the 90s with SWV. First up, a triple play from Damien Rice, Sabrina Carpenter, and first, the Communards.
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0: Damien Rice and Cannonball playing at Bucks Radio. It's Ben's Big Breakfast for a Wednesday morning, 30th of September. Welcome along to the show. Hope you're well and ready and raring to go for a Wednesday. All the usuals coming up on the show this morning, including the return of Bear Cubs a little bit later on. We've also got the Birthday Club as well. If it is your birthday today, 30th of September, stand by at around about 7:45. You could be getting a little cheeky mention. And of course, last day of the month means we'll be getting ever closer to finding out who has won that £50 to spend at the works of Aylesbury and Wickham. We do a monthly draw on that. I'll give you more details a little bit later on. And of course, Ben's Top 10 will return after 8. All that and of course, all the music you need to get you through your Wednesday. Coming up this hour, music from the likes of KSI. I've also got the brand new heavies a little bit later on. And SWV's Right Here plays in moments at Bucks Radio.
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Bucks, good morning. It's Wednesday morning, 30th of September. On this day in 1965, Thunderbirds launched on British TV. They don't make shows like that anymore, do they? Murder, She Wrote debuted on this day in 1984. And on this day in 1985, one of the best TV shows in the world ever premiered with a one-man A-team with the world's best mullet. Yes, MacGyver. Did you remember that TV show? It was one of my absolute favourite shows of the 80s. He was this guy who could basically escape any situation with little more than some chewing gum and a paperclip, and as I say, an impressive mullet to go along with it. Conveniently, talking about MacGyver and his chewing gum, today is also National Chewing Gum Day. The producers of the show must have known. They must have known. Right now, back to the music. This is Niall Horan and Meltdown at Buck.

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3: 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City Talk have ruined my career. Yes, City Talk Security. With their CCTV, alarms, access control, everyone around here seems to be using them. 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It's criminal. 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

Andreas Johnson, and that is Glorious playing at Bucks Radio, the station that loves Bucks. 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If you're looking for things to do, of course, you can check out our What's On guide, regularly updated, and loads of things going on right throughout the week, and indeed as we edge closer to the weekend too. And of course, you'll find our voucher shop there as well. 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We've still got vouchers available for the Animal Antics Safari. If you fancy popping along to Animal Antics and enjoying, well, a day out, getting up close and personal with all of the animals there and having a brilliant time, you can get a half price voucher for you and the family, just £100 that one. You've also got currently the opportunity to try out hypnotherapy. If it's something that you've thought about doing, then we've still got vouchers available for that with SG Therapies. And there's also still vouchers available for half price afternoon tea for four at Burnham Beaches Hotel, which sounds rather nice. Might be a nice little treat as the autumn begins to draw in. Anyway, check it all out. It's there for you at bucks.radio. Madonna's on the way, also KSI, and right now this is Dasher, an 82 Chevy at Bucks Radio.

0: It's Madonna and Cherish playing at Bucks Radio, the station that loves Bucks. Ben's Big Breakfast for a Wednesday morning. Welcome along to the show. Loads still to come this morning. We will delve into the showbiz news after 7 o'clock. Of course, a very busy week as far as TV shows are concerned. Strictly is back. And also Celebrity Traitors returns this week too. There's loads of Celebrity Traitor news on. It's going to be a brilliant series, I think, isn't it? Because you've got the likes of Miranda Hart in there this year, Ramesh Ranganathan, and more. It's one of those shows I feel like all the celebrities want to be on now. Whereas, you know, Strictly's still a good show. It's a good watch on a Saturday night, but I feel like a lot of the kind of more A-list celebrities have kind of done that, been there, done that. Whereas Traitors is the show that everybody wants to get on. So I think it's going to be an absolutely fantastic show this year. I think it begins tomorrow night, but more about that after seven. Also coming up after seven, we've got Bear Cubs, we've got the Birthday Club, and a little bit later on, my top 10 this morning, which is all about sounds guaranteed to annoy you. All that coming up as we head through the show. Before seven, music from Olivia Rodrigo, and Coolio's Gangsters Paradise plays in moments at Bucks Radio.
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2: With your Bucks update, I'm Joshua Smith. It's been confirmed the leader of Buckinghamshire Council will guide the Conservative group at the County Councils Network. Stephen Broadbent will be working with five other new vice chairs at the cross-party organisation to support Chair Sean Matthews. The network commissions research, develops policy and works to create solutions to issues on behalf of 39 English councils. Aylesbury, Weedon, Quainton and Whitchurch residents are being invited to learn more about four important nearby river tributaries. The River Tame Trust are hoping to use their free workshop from 5:30 this evening at Watermead Village Hall to come up with project ideas which would benefit Pitchcott, Hardwick, Fleet Marston and Denham Brooks. They'll also explore the key challenges and issues facing the streams. And as part of a community scheme, Bucks charity Social Link will receive support from leisure operator Everyone Active. The charity, which supports adults with learning disabilities, will have access to Chilton's Lifestyle Centre for their football training, swimming groups and climbing. Social Link say being a beneficiary of the Community Champions initiative will allow them to reach even more people and help them build confidence, friendships and healthier futures. Your latest weather's on the way next after the national headlines.
3: Yvette Cooper will signal a revival of the new Labour era Sure Start scheme when she speaks at the Labour conference today. It includes plans for new parents to get support with their babies at more than 1,000 centres across England. Footballer John Stones has been convicted of speeding and landed with a £1,000 court bill after he missed a police letter while at the World Cup with England. The 32-year-old defender was caught driving his Range Rover at 43 miles per hour along a country lane near his Cheshire mansion. And Mr Bean, Peppa Pig and James Bond, they're just some of the names that's attracting international students to the UK. A new study finds that more than 4 in 5 international students considered British culture when deciding to study here. Catriona McCarthy is the British Council's spokesperson.
4: Both public figures and created figures can both act as a sort of a cultural connection and introduction to the UK. They help make the country familiar and they help create something of an emotional connection.
3: That's the latest from Radio News Hub. I'm Holly Hughes.
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1: With Radley Aylesbury. Windows, doors and conservatories for all seasons.
2: Highs of 22 degrees today across Buckinghamshire with some sunny spells later on after it dries up out there. Later on tonight, a low of 13, staying dry.
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5: Good morning, just got 7 o'clock Wednesday morning. Welcome to the show. I hope you're well this Wednesday. Bear Cubs coming up very shortly indeed with the pupils from Steeple Claydon School. I've also got music from David Bowie. First though, we head back to the 90s with Dodgy.
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0: It's Adela and Ain't in LA playing at Bucks Radio, the station that loves Bucks. It's Ben's Big Breakfast Wednesday morning. And tomorrow is the day if you're a big fan of Celebrity Traitors. It is back. Ramesh Ranganathan says he discovered that some of his fellow contestants simply didn't like him. Even some he'd admired beforehand. He concluded that he must be the wrong flavour for certain people. Apparently, James Acaster reportedly found filming particularly intense, whilst Ramesh says comedy partner Rob Beckett cannot be trusted. The new series, as I say, starts tomorrow. I'm really looking forward to seeing Miranda Hart, and I know my girls are as well. Laura and Daisy love Miranda. They watch that show over and over and over again. And she, of course, is going to be appearing and ahead of Celebrity Traitors. Miranda says she may be considerably better at deception than viewers expect. Professor Hannah Fry has separately described herself as toxically competitive. It's funny, isn't it? I think Traitors is one of those shows where perhaps if you go on there, you discover more about yourself than you actually thought you would. But it should be good. Starts tomorrow night, of course. On the way, music to play you from David Bowie. Got Ashes to Ashes and Bear Cubs with the pupils from Steeple Claydon on the way in moments at Bucks Radio.
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0: Classic David Bowie, that is Ashes to Ashes, playing at Bucks Radio, the station that loves Bucks. Wilson Phillips, Hold On, coming up, plus Charlie Puth and Changes in just a mo.
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0: So here we go then, once again with the pupils from Steeple Claydon School on Bear Cubs, asking them loads of interesting questions, like this morning, if you could invent a new flavour of water, what would it taste like?
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0: I mean, there's a few flavours there I wouldn't mind trying, but cowpole flavoured water. What? Thank you to the pupils from Steeple Claydon School. You're going to hear that episode again this afternoon with Wes from 3, and I'll have a brand new one for you tomorrow morning around about the same time. David Guetta and BB Rexha are on the way. Charlie Puth next.
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It's Wilson Phillips, and that is Hold On, playing at Bucks Radio, the station that loves Bucks. Fast approaching 7:30, music on the way from Phil Collins. And if it is your birthday today, 30th of September, stand by, because in the next 20 minutes or so, we could be saying happy birthday to you and getting you a step closer to winning £50 to spend at the Works of Aylesbury and Wickham on the Birthday Club. All coming up after David Guetta and BB Rexha. This is I'm Good at Bucks Radio.

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6: I'm Joshua Smith. Bucks Council leader Stephen Broadbent's been announced as a new vice chair of the County Council's network. 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
7: I'm Joe Skelton. England secured their first Nations League win after a 2-0 win at the Czech Republic. In the Premier League, Man City have been found guilty of all charges related to the Premier League financial rules, which include secret sham contracts to disguise funding of nearly £900 million. They have until the 2nd of October to launch an appeal. Elsewhere, former snooker world champion Graham Dott has been jailed for 7 years after being convicted of child sexual abuse. Dott denied two charges of lewd behaviour towards a boy and a girl between 1993 and 2010, but was found guilty following a trial at the High Court in Glasgow. And in Formula One, Ferrari have backed Frederic Vasseur as their team principal. The statement comes after speculation of the Frenchman's position, with Christian Horner stated he would be interested in joining the Italian side.
0: Weather.
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6: Highs of 22 degrees today across Buckinghamshire, with some sunny spells later on after it dries up out there. Later on tonight, a low of 13, staying dry.
0: 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And if you spot delays or disruption, call the Jam Line, Aylesbury 92 99 29, and help keep Bucks moving.
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Phil Collins and In the Air tonight, playing at Bucks Radio, the station that loves Bucks. It's Ben's Big Breakfast for a Wednesday morning. Just reading in the more quirky news today, two friends have assembled the 11,695-piece Lego world map in 4 hours, 59 minutes and 51 seconds, earning a Guinness World Record. I mean, that is quick, isn't it? My lad used to love Lego when he was younger. And, you know, even at the age of like 7 and 8, he was quicker than me at putting Lego together. I'm not quite sure we ever assembled a Lego piece that was 11,695 blocks. But, you know, we were pretty quick back in the day. We were pretty quick. One of my favourite pieces of news this morning is that voting has opened in Alaska's annual Fat Bear Week. Yes, you heard me correctly. There is such a thing, Fat Bear Week, in which the public chooses the brown bear that has done the most impressive job of fattening itself up for winter. I feel like I'm going to have to keep a close eye on that competition to see who wins that, which bear wins. I mean, what a competition. Can you imagine in the bear community giving the bear who's fattened up the most for winter a pat on the back? Oh, dear. Body Rockers on the way. And right now, this is Ash and Stop the Wedding at Bucks Radio.

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1: It's the Body Rockers and I Like the Way playing at Bucks Radio, the station that loves Bucks. Jennifer Page is coming up. Before that, time for the birthday club. If it is your birthday today, the 30th of September, a very happy birthday to you. You share your birthday with Julie Andrews. Can you believe? Julie Andrews is 91 today. Wow. Also, you share your birthday with the England cricketer, Ollie Pope, who is 28. And Formula One champion Max Verstappen, who's 29. Let's say happy birthday to the two people I have on my list. We say a very happy birthday this morning to Jane Hockley, who is celebrating. Jane, have a very, very happy birthday. And also happy birthday to Holly Ross. If it is your birthday coming up over the next few days as we head into October, November, December, end of the year, get your nominations in. All you got to do is go to the birthday club page at bucks.radio. Pop in the name of the person whose birthday it is, when their birthday is, and a little message if you want. If I give them a mention at this time on the show, they're a step closer to winning £50 to spend at the Works of Aylesbury and Wickham, and they can spend it on what they want, whether it's sweet treats, whether it's ice cream, whether it's pizza, or whether it's a selection of all of that. The choice is yours once you win. Full details, as I say, at bucks.radio, and if it is your birthday today, a very happy birthday.

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Chapel Roan and Good Luck Babe playing at Bucks Radio. It's Ben's Big Breakfast, Wednesday morning, fast approaching 8 o'clock. Got your Bucks update on the way. Also after 8, we're going to be doing Ben's Top 10. It's the top 10 sounds guaranteed to annoy you this after Sunday. I had the opportunity, and I don't get this very often, to have a lie-in. I had nothing on my calendar, nothing to do. I thought, do you know what? I'm just going to laze in bed, not worry about getting up. And what happened? Somebody's car alarm in the neighbourhood was going off and they didn't switch it off. It went off for ages. And this, I'm not talking about, you know, going off at like 7:30. This was about 6:05 on a Sunday morning when I decided that I was going to stay in bed and have a lie until 9. No, no! Somebody's car alarm was going on and on and on and on. So for that reason, I have popped together a top 10 of the sounds guaranteed to annoy you. And funnily enough, a car alarm going off features. What are the other 9 sounds and will you agree? You'll find out after 8, and right now this is Blondie and Atomic at Bucks Radio.

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2: With your Bucks update, I'm Joshua Smith. Bucks Council leader Stephen Broadbent's been announced as a new vice chair of the County Council's network. He'll lead the Conservative group at the cross-party organisation, which develops policy, commissions research and presents evidence-based solutions to issues on behalf of the largest grouping of councils in England. Broadbent will work alongside five others to support new chair Sean Matthews. The River Tame Trust is inviting us to a free workshop to learn more about the local streams. Residents from Aylesbury, Whitchurch, Weedon and Quainton can hear about key issues and challenges facing four important tributaries. They're also hoping to use the workshop at Watermead Village Hall from 5:30 this evening to brainstorm on what projects might create positive change for the Fleet, Marston, Denham, Pitchcott and Hardwick Brooks. And a Bucks charity will receive support as part of a Leisure Centre Operators Community Champions initiative. Social Links say being a beneficiary of Everyone's Active scheme will allow them to reach even more adults with learning disabilities to help them build friendships, a healthier future and confidence. They'll now be granted secure access to facilities at Chilton's Lifestyle Centre for their football training, swimming groups and climbing. Your latest weather's on the way next after the national headlines.
3: Andy Burnham has acknowledged he could go all the way and propose rejoining the European Union. The Prime Minister, who's blamed Brexit for a decade of drift and division, said he'd look at the pros and cons of all options. Tech companies are being urged to act now to introduce a block on nude images on children's smartphones. Frankie Hersine has the details.
4: In a letter to bosses at Apple and Google, more than 100 MPs are warning that nude images can be used to exploit, groom or blackmail children. They're calling on them to put protections in place as a matter of urgency, saying online abuse crimes are being committed out of sight from moderators. Back in June, the companies were given a three-month ultimatum to detect and block these images, or they'll be forced to do so by law.
3: And footballer John Stones has been convicted of speeding after he missed a police letter while at the World Cup. The defender's been landed with a £1,052 court bill because he was caught driving his £150,000 Range Rover along a country lane near his Cheshire mansion at 43 miles an hour. That's the latest from Radio News Hub. I'm Holly Hughes.
0: Weather
1: with Radley Aylesbury. Weather always looks better through a Radley window.
2: Highs of 22 degrees today across Buckinghamshire with some sunny spells later on after it dries up out there. Later on tonight, a low of 13, staying dry.
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5: Good morning. It's Wednesday morning. Just gone 8 o'clock. Last day of the month, can you believe? Where did September go? It absolutely flew over. October tomorrow. Autumn is definitely here. And so is Ben's Top 10. We're going to be talking about the top 10 sounds that annoy you. This after a car alarm woke me up on Sunday morning when I was trying to have a lie-in. That's coming up. Plus, we've got music from Baby D. Also, Ariana Grande on the way. And first up, we go back to the 80s for a Bryan Adams classic.
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1: The

0: Ariana Grande and Yes And playing at Bucks Radio. It's Ben's Big Breakfast for a Wednesday morning. I hope you're well. Preparations for your work day going good, and hopefully the kids are behaving this morning and you're hopeful of getting them out to school on time, and it's not going to be a massive rush having to come back into the house to pick up the PE kit or the lunchbox that they've left behind. Happens most mornings though, doesn't it, to be fair?
1: The Bucks Bear on the road.
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0: Well, September's coming to an end and the Bucks Bear has had a very, very busy month. Of course, you can book the Bucks Bear free of charge for charity or not-for-profit organisations. Just get in touch with us via the website, bucks.radio, or via our app. And the Bear's going to have a very busy October as well. A few dates on the horizon. The Bear will be visiting Aston Clinton School on the 17th of October for their Aston Lights event, which looks amazing. A dazzling evening of colour and wonder. The spectacular laser light show. Also on the 18th of October, the Bear will be at the Haydon Hill Community Association open day. That is 1 till 3 on the 18th. Free entry to that one. All ages welcome. And then on the 24th of October, over at Tomley in Worming Hall, brilliant place there. Visited there a couple of times. They're having a reduced sound fireworks display. That's Saturday the 24th of October from 5 till 8. For anyone, that all ages and abilities, it says here, are welcome. And the event has fireworks that are a lot quieter than regular fireworks. This can help those who struggle with loud noises and bangs. So if you fancy any of those events, full details are on our website, and you'll also get to meet the Bucks Bear too. A very, very busy October coming up for the Bear. On the way, music to play you from Sienna Spyro, going to play Great Expectation, and Baby D, Let Me Be Your Fantasy, plays next at Bucks Radio.
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0: It's Baby D and Let Me Be Your Fantasy playing at Bucks Radio. It's Ben's Big Breakfast, where we're about to do this morning's top 10 on the top 10 sounds guaranteed to annoy you.
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0: This after I was woken up by a car alarm on Sunday when I was trying to have a lie-in. That features, funnily enough. In at number 10, though, a fly somewhere in the bedroom. You had that, you just settled down, haven't you? Got your eyes closed and all of a sudden you just hear... You can't see it, you can't catch it, but the second that light goes off, it flies directly past your ear. In at number 9, somebody eating crisps during a quiet film. It can be crisps, it can be popcorn, it can be whatever. Every individual crisp, though, appears to be wrapped in industrial roofing material. A real chomp and a crunch. In at 8, here it is, a car alarm that nobody investigates, especially first thing on a Sunday morning when you're trying to have a lie-in. In at number 7, the smoke alarm's low battery beep. One tiny chirp every few minutes. And you can never work out which alarm is responsible as you're trying to change the battery. In at 6, a loud video playing on somebody else's phone. And this usually happens on public transport at maximum volume with no headphones and absolutely no concern for the fact that they're probably in the quiet carriage. In at number 5 on the most annoying sounds, unexpected item in the bagging area. There is no unexpected item. Every item was scanned. What are you talking about? In at number 4, the neighbour beginning DIY early. And that's usually on a Sunday as well, isn't it? Nothing says peaceful weekend lie-in like an electric drill meeting a concrete wall at 6:42 a.m. In at number 3, a tap dripping when you're trying to sleep. It's usually our shower in the ensuite, actually, that does that. You ignored it all day. Now it sounds like someone dropping a bowling ball into a bucket, doesn't it? Like, so loud. Number 2, somebody repeatedly clicking a pen. And this, very annoying. They have no idea why they're doing it. Everyone else is 3 clicks away from confiscating it permanently. And at number 1 on the top 10 sounds guaranteed to annoy anybody, the alarm clock on Monday morning. Yes. No sound in human history has created more instant disappointment. There you go. That was this morning's top 10. More tomorrow morning around about the same time. No more annoying noises here. Just great music. Oh, great link, Ben. Love that. Jamiroquai on the way. And right now, here's Sienna Spyro. This is Great Expectation at Bucks Radio. Good morning.

It's Jamiroquai and Can Heat playing at Bucks Radio. Ben's Big Breakfast for a Wednesday morning. I've got your Bucks update on the way, plus music to play from the K-pop Demon Hunters. Also, John Cicada. And right now, this is Soul to Soul and Karen Wheeler at Bucks Radio.

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5: I'm Joe Skelton. England secured their first Nations League win after a 2-0 win at the Czech Republic. In the Premier League, Man City have been found guilty of all charges related to the Premier League financial rules, which include secret sham contracts to disguise funding of nearly £900 million. They have until the 2nd of October to launch an appeal. Elsewhere, former snooker world champion Graham Dott has been jailed for 7 years after being convicted of child sexual abuse. Dott denied two charges of lewd behaviour towards a boy and a girl between 1993 and 2010. But was found guilty following a trial at the High Court in Glasgow. And in Formula One, Ferrari have backed Frederic Vasseur as their team principal. The statement comes after speculation of the Frenchman's position, with Christian Horner stated he would be interested in joining the Italian side.
0: Weather.
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4: Highs of 22 degrees today across Buckinghamshire, with some sunny spells later on after it dries up out there. Later on tonight, a low of 13, staying dry.
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John Cicada and Just Another Day playing at Bucks Radio. It's Ben's Big Breakfast for a Wednesday morning. Hope you're well, middle of the week already. If you love music like that, don't forget Saturday will soon be here where you can hear music like that from 7 o'clock on Let's Go Retro the 90s. 3 hours of the very best music to kickstart your Saturday night. And if 80s is more your bag, well, Friday night from 7, Let's Go Retro the 80s. And actually, you don't have to wait that long because I've got a cracker on the way from the 80s, courtesy of ABC after the K-pop Demon Hunters. This is Golden at Bucks Radio.

ABC, Martin Fry. That is The Look of Love playing at Bucks Radio, the station that loves Bucks and the station that loves birthdays as well. If your birthday is coming up, make sure you let us know about it here at Bucks Radio. I mean, more importantly, make sure you let me know, because we do the birthday club each and every weekday morning, where we give you the opportunity to win £50 to celebrate at the works of Aylesbury and Wickham. 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And if your nomination is read out, it will be. 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Had a few more come in recently, which is nice, but we're always after more. So if you've got a birthday coming up in the next few days, maybe you know someone who has, or even, you know, it might be in October, November, December, whatever it might be, get ahead. A birthday early next year. Send in your nominations and we'll do those around about 7:45 each and every morning, and you could be winning that £50 to spend at the Works.

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It's the Waterboys and the Whole of the Moon playing at Bucks Radio, the station that loves Bucks. Ben's Big Breakfast for a Wednesday morning. Earlier on in the show, we were doing my top 10, the top 10 sounds guaranteed to annoy somebody. A few more have come through since we did that top 10. Snoring. Yeah, I don't know how that one didn't make the list, actually. I mean, it's an annoying sound. Making up new words. Loud chewing. That's definitely one. We did have the noise of someone eating crisps during a quiet film, so that kind of covers that one off. But the other one, and my microwave does this as well, the microwave continuing to beep after you've already opened it. What is that all about? Mine does that all the time, and I'm not sure why. If anybody knows the answer to that, then please let me know, because it is blooming annoying. We've got your Bucks update for 9 on the way very shortly indeed. Before that, it's Shakira and Burna Boy, one of the songs of the year so far. This is Die Die at Bucks Radio.

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2: With your Bucks update, I'm Joshua Smith. It's been confirmed the leader of Buckinghamshire Council will guide the Conservative group at the County Council's network. Stephen Broadbent will be working with five other new vice chairs at the cross-party organisation to support Chair Sean Matthews. The network commissions research, develops policy and works to create solutions to issues on behalf of 39 English councils. Aylesbury, Weedon, Quainton and Whitchurch residents are being invited to learn more about four important nearby river tributaries. The River Tame Trust are hoping to use their free workshop from 5:30 this evening at Watermead Village Hall to come up with project ideas which would benefit Pitchcott, Hardwick, Fleetmarston and Denham Brooks. They'll also explore the key challenges and issues facing the streams. And as part of a community scheme, Bucks charity Social Link will receive support from leisure operator Everyone Active. The charity, which supports adults with learning disabilities, will have access to Chilton's Lifestyle Centre for their football training, swimming groups and climbing. Social Link say being a beneficiary of the Community Champion initiative will allow them to reach even more people and help them build confidence, friendships and healthier futures. Your latest weather's on the way next after the national headlines.
3: It's understood one of the five men arrested over a suspected terror plot near an RAF base called the police before they were arrested. A suspect reportedly called 999 around an hour before a farmer said she did, after discovering three vans blocking a road near RAF Fairford in Gloucestershire. Andy Burnham has vowed to be honest about any shortfall in his plan to fund a national care service. He promised to say where that money's coming from. And mental health patients in Scotland could be subject to inhumane and degrading treatment. That's the warning from the Scottish Human Rights Commission. They say that current safeguards aren't protecting patients. Professor Angela O'Hagan is the chair of the SHRC.
4: We've heard from people who have had experiences in adult mental health settings of seclusion, being left unattended for long periods, being secluded, being told that that's for them to calm down when they're experiencing severe distress.
3: The Scottish Government have been approached for comments. That's the latest from Radio News Hub. I'm Holly Hughes.
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2: Highs of 22 degrees today across Buckinghamshire, with some sunny spells later on after it dries up out there. Later on tonight, a low of 13, staying dry.
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5: Just gone 9 o'clock Wednesday morning. Welcome along to the show. Coming up this hour, music to play you from the likes of the Stereophonics. We've got Olive, Madness, and first up a triple play featuring Eurythmics, Five, and Cat's Eye first.
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0: It's the Eurythmics and Sweet Dreams playing at Bucks Radio, the station that loves Bucks, completing a triple play for your Wednesday morning. Hopefully you're well, hopefully you got to work on time, and your day is set to be a good one. Keep it Bucks Radio. We've got loads of great tunes coming this hour and, of course, right throughout the day. I can offer you Olive back to the 90s for You're Not Alone shortly. And before that, one of my favourite stereophonic songs from the early noughties, Have a Nice Day, plays in moments at Bucks Radio.
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It's Olive, and you're not alone playing at Bucks Radio. Before that, Stereophonics, and Have a Nice Day. A bit of showbiz news on the way for you shortly. Before that, we've got Madness and My Girl after Clean Bandit, and Chloe and Omar Lay. This is Company at Bucks Radio.

0: Playing at Bucks Radio, Ben's Big Breakfast. It is Wednesday morning, 30th of September. Loads happening in the showbiz news currently, of course. Lots of people getting very excited about the fact that Traitors returns tomorrow. I'm looking forward to that. It's a stellar lineup, actually, and we will be chatting about that lots over the course of the next few weeks, I'm sure. A Big Brother contestant has left voluntarily. If you've been following this, Charlotte Knott has chosen to leave the Big Brother house. It follows Chelsea becoming the second contestant to be evicted. And of course, still lots of chat about Madonna. The VMA's comeback, of course, over the weekend included a reunion with model Tony Ward, her former boyfriend and co-star in the controversial Justify My Love video. Her performance also featured the likes of Sabrina Carpenter, Charlie XCX, Julia Garner and Seth Rogen. Music to come very shortly indeed from the likes of Alex Warren and Joe Jonas, going to play Burning Down. And we go back to the noughties for U2's Beautiful Day in moments.
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0: It's Alex Warren, and that is Joe Jonas with Burning Down playing at Bucks Radio, the station that loves Bucks. We go back to the 80s very shortly indeed with Spandau Ballet.
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0: Tame Midsummer Tours continues today. This has been running right throughout, well, pretty much most of the year, actually. If you're in Tame, 2 o'clock, get yourself over to the Town Hall and you can join the walking tours there. Basically, if you're a big fan of Midsummer Murders, they will take you around some of the used locations that they've used for the series. So that sounds a lot of fun. If you've ever been on one of those as well, have they ever mentioned me and my starring role in one episode as Dead Guy in Picture? I need to know. And then as we head into October, tomorrow, a couple of events. There's bingo and coffee morning at McDonald's in Aylesbury tomorrow morning. There's also the community choir event, which takes place at the church in Fairford Leeds. That's a good one, actually, if you want to get back into singing, or maybe, you know, you fancy yourself as a bit of a vocalist. 10:30, that one, every Thursday at the church, and all are welcome to pop along to that. And the recovery runners meet tomorrow evening as well. If you fancy going for a bit of a run with trained run coaches, that is from Jansel Square, just outside the Costa there, from 6:30 p.m. More details about all those events, and indeed, if you've got an event coming up yourself you want to leave the details for, you can do it via the What's On Guide at bucks.radio.

0: Returning at 10:30. Three songs from one brilliant artist. Who will it be? You'll have to be listening to find out. Wes back in his usual slot from three this afternoon with another round of Did You Know? And of course, Bear Cubs returns too. I'll leave you with music from Taylor Swift, going to play Patient Zero, and PM Dawn from the 90s, Set Adrift on Memory Bliss, ahead of your Bucks update for 10. And I'll catch you tomorrow morning from 6. Have a brilliant Wednesday.
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2: With your Bucks update, I'm Joshua Smith. Bucks Council leader Stephen Broadbent's been announced as a new vice chair of the County Council's network. He'll lead the Conservative group at the cross-party organisation, which develops policy, commissions research and presents evidence-based solutions to issues on behalf of the largest grouping of councils in England. Broadbent will work alongside five others to support new chair Sean Matthews. The River Tame Trust is inviting us to a free workshop to learn more about the local streams. Residents from Aylesbury, Whitchurch, Weedon and Quainton can hear about key issues and challenges facing four important tributaries. They're also hoping to use the workshop at Watermead Village Hall from 5:30 this evening to brainstorm on what projects might create positive change for the Fleet, Marston, Denham, Pitchcott and Hardwick Brooks. And a Bucks charity will receive support as part of a Leisure Centre Operators Community Champions initiative. Social Links say being a beneficiary of Everyone's Active scheme will allow them to reach even more adults with learning disabilities to help them build friendships, a healthier future and confidence. They'll now be granted secure access to facilities at Chilton's Lifestyle Centre for their football training, swimming groups and climbing. Your latest weather's on the way next after the national headlines.
3: Household energy bills are forecast to see the biggest hike in 4 years. Experts warn a typical bill could soar by nearly £300 in January due to the Iran war. Andy Burnham has acknowledged he could go all the way and propose rejoining the European Union as he considers the UK's future relationship with Brussels. The Prime Minister, who's blamed Brexit for a decade of drift and division, said he'd look at the pros and cons of all options. And fictional characters are attracting international students to the UK.
4: Both fictional characters and real-life cultural icons were either a strong or a major influence on their decision to study in the UK. We had Harry Potter, we had Mr. Bean, James Bond and even Peppa Pig were amongst those that were most often mentioned.
3: That's Katriona McCarthy, the British Council's Interim Director for Education. Their new survey finds that more than 4 in 5 international students considered British culture when deciding to study here. That's the latest from Radio News Hub. I'm Holly Hughes.
0: Weather.
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2: Highs of 22 degrees today across Buckinghamshire with some sunny spells later on after it dries up out there. Later on tonight, a low of 13, staying dry.
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0: Mel C playing on Bucks Radio. It's local radio for Buckinghamshire. Coming up on the show today, we know that times are tough and spending's down on this and people are cutting back on that. But one thing appears to be surviving, in fact, thriving more than just surviving. It just goes to show, no matter how tight things are, there are some things we just won't do without. That's to come a bit later. And possibly the best excuse ever for being late for work for some Buckinghamshire residents. One of those you go, ah, what a line to be able to say to your boss. We'll talk about that as well. At 10:33, a bit later this hour, a family band, very much a disco vibe to the 10:33 this morning. And music next from Stella Lefty and Travis. Good morning.
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Stella Lefty, that's Boston. You're listening to Bugs Radio. Reading this morning, fabulous news this. The recent Macmillan Coffee Morning and Race Night at the Betsy Wynn in Swanbourne has raised over £7,500 for Macmillan Cancer Support. What a brilliant amount of money. Well done to all the team at the Betsy Wynn, all the locals that are involved, and of course the businesses that back the event with prizes for the raffle and that sort of thing. Over £7,500 for Macmillan raised by that race night and coffee morning at the Betsy Wynn in Swanbourne. I've got a 10:33 to come soon. We'll play Coldplay and BTS as well after this. For the Pretenders, here's Back on the Chain Gang, and this is Bugs Radio.

0: Coldplay and BTS, this is Bugs Radio 1033, time, a family band from Philadelphia. Their father was a renowned tap dancer who made history as the first African-American to perform on Broadway. Before settling on the name of the band, they performed under the name of Mrs. Williams' Grandchildren, guided by their grandmother, an opera singer who taught them vocal techniques. Their breakthrough album from 1979 was produced by Nile Rodgers from Chic. I'll play two of the tracks off that album very soon. Two versions of the band still exist now. They've kind of separated off over the years, and there's two versions of the band still performing. One of them is supporting the Jacksons in Ireland in November. Our 1033 with a real disco vibe next.
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Sister Sledge on a 10:33 from Bucks Radio. He's the greatest dancer, taken from their breakthrough album from 1979. We Are Family, in the title track from that, played a second ago, produced by Nile Rodgers, that album. And we kicked off with Thinking of You. So a couple of versions of the band still exist. Now, they've kind of separated off over the years with various fallings out, some bits and pieces. So you have Debbie Sledge rebranded the lineup Sister Sledge and Sledgendry. They're supporting the Jacksons in Ireland in November. And you've also got then Kathy Sledge, who performs as Sister Sledge featuring Kathy Sledge. So yes, they're still going in, well, two different guises. Sister Sledge, who formed in the early 70s and had all that success in the late 70s and early 80s. And a 10:33 from Bucks Radio. Enjoyed that for Wednesday morning. This is Gracie Abrams, his Hit the Wall, and you're listening to Bucks Radio.

0: That is Blur. This is Bucks Radio, the station that's home to Ben's Big Breakfast. Don't forget to check him out on Facebook. At Ben's Big Breakfast is the page. Chance to be part of the show, take part in the conversation, see what's coming up, and plenty more. And of course, he's back tomorrow morning on Bucks Radio when you wake up. Loving the new one from Miley Cyrus. It's called Bass Persuade. You'll hear that after 80s Electronic next.
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2: With your Bucks update, I'm Joshua Smith. It's been confirmed the leader of Buckinghamshire Council will guide the Conservative group at the County Council's network. Stephen Broadbent will be working with five other new vice chairs at the cross-party organisation to support Chair Sean Matthews. The network commissions research, develops policy and works to create solutions to issues on behalf of 39 English councils. Aylesbury, Weedon, Quainton and Whitchurch residents are being invited to learn more about four important nearby river tributaries. The River Tame Trust are hoping to use their free workshop from 5:30 this evening at Watermead Village Hall to come up with project ideas which would benefit Pitchcott, Hardwick, Fleet Marston and Denham Brooks. They'll also explore the key challenges and issues facing the streams. And as part of a community scheme, Bucks charity Social Link will receive support from leisure operator Everyone Active. The charity, which supports adults with learning disabilities, will have access to Chilton's Lifestyle Centre for their football training, swimming groups and climbing. Social Link say being a beneficiary of the Community Champions initiative will allow them to reach even more people and help them build confidence, friendships and healthier futures. Your latest weather's on the way next after the national headlines.
3: International paparazzi who were seen looking into the grounds of Prince Archie and Princess Lilibet's school have been branded extraordinarily reckless and accused of an unacceptable intrusion into the privacy of children. That's according to the Duke and Duchess of Sussex's spokesperson. Andy Burnham has vowed to be honest about any shortfall in his plan to fund a national care service. He promised to say where that money's coming from, leaving the door open to tax rises. And there's calls today for the Scottish Government to ensure mental health patients' human rights are being protected. The Scottish Human Rights Commission says some could be subject to inhumane or degrading treatments. Professor Angela O'Hagan is their chair.
4: This has a lasting harm. This stays with people long after their time in the mental health setting has, thankfully, ended. But it also means there's a huge impact on families and carers, because families are afraid to speak up.
3: The Scottish Government has been approached for comments. That's the latest from Radio News Hub. I'm Holly Hughes.
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1: 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Weather always looks better through a Radley window.
2: Highs of 22 degrees today across Buckinghamshire, with some sunny spells later on after it dries up out there. Later on tonight, a low of 13, staying dry.
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5: 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This is doing big things right now. It's called Baby Doll. You'll hear that after Rosie Gaines.
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0: Paul Simon, you can call me Al. This is Bucks Radio, local radio for Buckinghamshire. We mentioned a very successful McMillan coffee morning and race night at the Betsy Wynn in Swanbourne in the last hour, raising more than £7,500. Still chance to enjoy McMillan coffee morning this weekend, Saturday morning, Haddenham Community Library, 10:30 to 12:30. All are welcome. Hot drinks, squash, homemade cake, and a fabulous raffle as well. It's this coming Saturday morning from 10:30 at the Haddenham Community Library. 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And another midweek triple play on the way, including Olivia Rodrigo, and kicking off with the Shapeshifters. Next.
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1: Olivia Rodrigo, that stupid song. You're listening to Bucks Radio, the station that loves Bucks. Morning, this is Nathan. Fast approaching 11:30 already on a Wednesday. And we keep hearing, don't we, that everyone's struggling and companies are finding it hard. And we know it's true because, you know, times are difficult right now financially. However, Greggs are doing all right by all accounts. Sales are up and they've raised their profit forecast. It just proves what I've long suspected. We can survive almost anything in this country as long as there's a sausage roll nearby. We'll continue soon with music from the likes of New Order and Beyonce. And right now, here's Berlin. And Take My Breath Away. This is Bucks Radio.

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1: Beyonce, this is Bucks Radio, local radio for Buckinghamshire. And our Bear Cubs this week from Steeple Claydon School, answering questions and entertaining us every morning and afternoon. Today, if you could invent a new flavour of water, what would it taste like? There's a question to ponder. Hear their answers about 20 past three on Drive Time with Wes and a brand new episode tomorrow morning on Ben's Big Breakfast. The Bear Cubs this week from Steeple Claydon School with Kit McGrath. 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And right now to the 80s, here's Gloria Estefan.
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Ed Sheeran playing on Bucks Radio. Still to come, latest one for Ray with her sisters, who perform as Amma and Absolutely. You'll hear Joy before your next Bucks update. After a track originally recorded, I think, by Tina Turner, laid together by the likes

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2: With your Bucks update, I'm Joshua Smith. Bucks Council leader Stephen Broadbent's been announced as a new vice chair of the County Council's network. He'll lead the Conservative group at the cross-party organisation, which develops policy, commissions research and presents evidence-based solutions to issues on behalf of the largest grouping of councils in England. Broadbent will work alongside five others to support new chair Sean Matthews. The River Tame Trust is inviting us to a free workshop to learn more about the local streams. Residents from Aylesbury, Whitchurch, Weedon and Quainton can hear about key issues and challenges facing four important tributaries. They're also hoping to use the workshop at Watermead Village Hall from 5:30 this evening to brainstorm on what projects might create positive change for the Fleet, Marston, Denham, Pitchcott and Hardwick Brooks. And a Bucks charity will receive support as part of a Leisure Centre Operators Community Champions initiative. Social Links say being a beneficiary of Everyone's Active scheme will allow them to reach even more adults with learning disabilities to help them build friendships, a healthier future and confidence. They'll now be granted secure access to facilities at Chilton's Lifestyle Centre for their football training, swimming groups and climbing. Your latest weather's on the way next after the national headlines.
3: International paparazzi who were seen looking into the grounds of Prince Archie and Princess Lilibet's school have been branded extraordinarily reckless. That's what the Duke and Duchess of Sussex's spokesperson has said. They've been accused of an unacceptable intrusion into the privacy of children. Next, Andy Burnham has acknowledged he could go all the way and propose rejoining the European Union. In his first Labour Party conference speech as leader, the Prime Minister said Brexit had done more harm than good. Meanwhile, during her speech, the Health Secretary Yvette Cooper has pledged to set up a new pension scheme for workers in the care sector.
4: We will go further, because it is just wrong that the people who work hardest to help others maintain dignity and respect in old age too often get nothing back for retirement themselves.
3: Cooper also set out plans to improve social care. And British culture is playing a major part in international students deciding to study here. That's according to the British Council, who say things like music, film and even our food have an influence on their decision. That's the latest from Radio News. I'm Tanita Sims.
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2: Highs of 22 degrees today across Buckinghamshire, with some sunny spells later on after it dries up out there. Later on tonight, a low of 13, staying dry.
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5: 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Wednesday lunchtime across Buckinghamshire starts here with Benson Boone to play after this in the 80s for Rufus and Chaka Khan.
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0: Mary Mary Shackles, Benson Boone played before that. Bucks Radio, good afternoon to you. This is Nathan. Thank you for your company. Looking forward to going out again tonight. I say again, we were out last night, out again tonight. Two nights on the spin, on school nights. Get me. It will take a while to recover, I'm sure. Last night, we had a few drinks to say thank you and cheerio to Carolyn, our sales manager, who's leaving the radio station after 5 years with us. 5 years. Seems like more. Good luck to her, though, in her new venture. Then tonight, looking forward to a good giggle at the Waterside Theatre, going to see Mickey Flanagan, who's got back-to-back shows tonight and tomorrow. I think both sold out very quickly when the tickets first went on sale. But if you've got a ticket for that, enjoy it. Might even see you there. It should be a good laugh. Mickey Flanagan at the Waterside. Still to come this lunchtime, though, the likes of Somba and Ultranate, and possibly the best excuse ever for some Bucks residents to be late for work. Tell you more soon.
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Debbie Harry, this is Bucks Radio, the station that loves Bucks. Little after 25 past 12 midday now, and love this story from Latimer in Bucks, where residents have been, well, cut off from the outside world pretty much because of Harry Potter. The new series is filming there, I think, Monday and again today. The roads have been closed. Access has been limited. I mean, imagine living somewhere nice and quiet like Latimer, and then suddenly Harry Potter turns up and closes your road. Sounds quite exciting till you're late for work because Hogwarts has taken over the village. I mean, I think it's the best excuse ever. Imagine rocking up late and saying to the boss, I'm really sorry. I know I'm late. I'm so sorry. There was a wizard blocking the road. A Harry Potter series filming in Latimer this week. Right, here's Gail. A, B, C, D, E, F, U. Forget.

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Jungle Someday Somewhere, playing on Bucks Radio. Like that. Very catchy, isn't it? This is the station that loves Bucks. More in the local news pages of our website this lunchtime. A story you might have missed yesterday from our news team. There's a new initiative from Thames Valley Police. It's seeing dogs being trained to detect drugs used in spiking offences, part of a wider commitment to tackle violence against women and girls. The specially trained dogs can detect drugs commonly linked to spiking offences, including substances that are often carried in small quantities or in liquid form. You can read more on this and other stories from around the county in the local news pages of Buckstock Radio and via our app. Still to come, it's huge right now for Ash. It's called Stop the Wedding. You'll hear that after Sheryl Crow and this. To the 1980s, here's Howard Jones on Bucks Radio.

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2: With your Bucks update, I'm Joshua Smith. Planning applicants are withdrawing proposals ahead of a rule change that could spare them from scrutiny by Buckinghamshire councillors. Darren Eggleton, Buckinghamshire Council's head of service for planning policy and compliance, said some applicants were presumably planning to submit their proposals again after October 31st, when new national rules make it harder for planning applications to reach councillors' committees. He called the situation a loophole in the system caused by the absence of transitional arrangements. A man's been ordered pay following a hearing for fraud by abusive position in Winslow. Terence Capstick, aged 77, of Park Road, Winslow, Buckingham, was ordered to pay back £414,994.73 to the victim organisations over a six-month period. He was sentenced to 4 years imprisonment. And Buckinghamshire Archives will temporarily close to public access from tomorrow. The closure will enable the safe packing and relocation of Buckinghamshire's nationally significant archive collections from Walton Street in Aylesbury to a new purpose-built facility in Denmark Street in Wickham. Your latest weather's on the way next after the national headlines.
3: International paparazzi who were seen looking into the grounds of Prince Archie and Princess Lilibet School have been branded extraordinarily reckless by a spokesman for Harry and Meghan. Two young men with backpacks using a white van were understood to have been spotted by private security and school staff. Next, Andy Burnham has vowed to be honest about any shortfall in his plan to fund a national care service free at the point of use. He's promised to say where that money is coming from, leaving the door open to tax rises. Meanwhile, in her speech, the Health Secretary Yvette Cooper announced a new national pension scheme for care workers.
4: Care starts with people, with the unpaid carers, the overstretched care workers who care for us when we can no longer care for ourselves. So we will appoint a new champion for unpaid carers.
3: And there's a heightened potential for wet, windy, stormy weather and flooding this autumn. With a third of people at risk of flooding not aware of the threat, the Environment Agency is urging households to check their flood risk. That's the latest from Radio News Hub. I'm Tanita Sims.
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2: Dry for the rest of today. Overnight with a low of 13 degrees with some light cloud. Tomorrow is going to be dry, bright and sunny with a high of 19.
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6: 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Thank you for your company. Here comes a lunchtime triple play, including a brilliant cover version by the Fine Young Cannibals. The current huge song for Adele, all after the original.
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0: Tiny and Cannibals, their version of Suspicious Minds, playing on Bucks Radio. Wes, back from a couple of days off. He's here with you this afternoon from three, midweek drive home, including any travel news that may disrupt you beyond the usual roadworks. I say beyond those, there are plenty of those, aren't there, around Aylesbury in the county, but certainly anything out of the ordinary, Wes can keep you posted. And at any point, you can help out by calling the Jam Line on number Aylesbury 92 99 29 and get the latest travel news on the website and app. And I'll continue an epic for Genesis soon, new for Blue and Anastasia next.
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5: 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Yes, City Talk Security. With their CCTV, alarms, access control, everyone around here seems to be using them. Offices, shops, warehouses, you name it, City Talk Security has them covered. 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

Genesis, No Son of Mine, playing on Bucks Radio, local radio for Buckinghamshire. The coffee morning and produce stall is back at the All Saints Church in Buckland this Saturday morning, 10 to 11.30. Freshly brewed coffee, cups of tea, bacon rolls. Oh, I'm in. Also, pre-loved bookstall, homemade cakes and produce stalls as well. All coming this Saturday morning from 10 o'clock to the All Saints Church in Buckland. 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And time for the new song for Blue. This is called You Should Know on Bucks Radio.

0: Prefab Sprout, that's Carls and Girls. You're listening to Bucks Radio. Something retro returning to our lives. No, not Wes. I said he's back this afternoon with Drive Time. No, not him. This is a food, and we'll talk more about this in the next 10 minutes or so. I'm not sure how I feel about this, and if it will catch on in Bucks, we shall see. Along with music soon from Bruno Mars and Rosé and Whitney Houston too.
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0: Whitney Houston, Love Will Save the Day. This is Bugs Radio. Reading this morning, Angel Delight is making a comeback. Now it's turning up in croissants. Croissants? Angel Delight? No. I don't know how I feel about this. I do. I don't like the sound of it, to be honest. Angel Delight belongs, little plastic bowl, eating with a spoon while you're watching the telly, no? You don't mess with it, and you don't stick in a croissant. Do you? Each their own, I guess. All got our own tastes. Fast approaching 10 to 2, Ricky Martin on the way, but right now, here's Ciao Dios for Anne-Marie. Croissants. Angel Delight.
1: Yeah. Nah.

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1: With your Bucks update, I'm Joshua Smith. Buckinghamshire Council's Head of Service for Planning, Policy and Compliance says planning applicants are withdrawing proposals ahead of a rule change from Halloween. Councillors and town and parish councils will lose their existing power to call applications before a committee. Planning officers already decide most applications, but fewer cases are expected to reach committee under the new laws. Darren Eggleton didn't say how many applications had been withdrawn. He said the council was working with planning committee chairs to hear as many cases as possible before the deadline. A man's been ordered pay following a hearing for fraud by abusive position in Winslow. Terence Capstick, aged 77, of Park Road, Winslow, Buckingham, was ordered to pay back £414,994.73 to the victim organisations over a six-month period. He was sentenced to 4 years imprisonment. And Buckinghamshire Archives will temporarily close to public access from tomorrow. The closure will enable the safe packing and relocation of Buckinghamshire's nationally significant archive collections from Walton Street in Aylesbury to a new purpose-built facility in Denmark Street in Wickham. Your latest weather's on the way next after the national headlines.
2: International paparazzi were seen looking into the grounds of Prince Archie and Princess Lilibet's school have been branded extraordinarily reckless. That's what the Duke and Duchess of Sussex's spokesperson has said. They've been accused of an unacceptable intrusion into the privacy of children. Next, detectives investigating the Grenfell fire have passed files of evidence relating to 20 companies and 54 individuals to prosecutors. The blaze claimed the lives of 72 people and was found by a public inquiry to have been avoidable. And in other news, Mr. Bean, Peppa Pig and James Bond. They're just some of the names that's attracting international students to the UK.
3: Both public figures and created figures can both act as a sort of a cultural connection and introduction to the UK.
2: That's Catriona McCarthy, the British Council's Interim Director for Education. Their new study finds that more than 4 in 5 international students consider British culture when deciding to study here. That's the latest from Radio News, sir. I'm Tanita Sims.
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1: Dry for the rest of today, overnight with a low of 13 degrees with some light cloud. Tomorrow is going to be dry, bright and sunny with a high of 19.
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2: With your Bucks update, I'm Joshua Smith. Planning applicants are withdrawing proposals ahead of a rule change that could spare them from scrutiny by Buckinghamshire councillors. Darren Eggleton, Buckinghamshire Council's head of service for planning policy and compliance, said some applicants were presumably planning to submit their proposals again after October 31st, when new national rules make it harder for planning applications to reach councillors' committees. He called the situation a loophole in the system caused by the absence of transitional arrangements. A man's been ordered pay following a hearing for fraud by abusive position in Winslow. Terence Capstick, aged 77, of Park Road, Winslow, Buckingham, was ordered to pay back £414,994.73 to the victim organisations over a six-month period. He was sentenced to 4 years imprisonment. And Buckinghamshire Archives will temporarily close to public access from tomorrow. The closure will enable the safe packing and relocation of Buckinghamshire's nationally significant archive collections from Walton Street in Aylesbury to a new purpose-built facility in Denmark Street in Wickham. Your latest weather's on the way next after the national headlines.
3: More than 100 academics with links to the UK have contributed to projects funded by the Chinese intelligence to develop technology to use for spying. The MI5 has warned the China General Technology Research Institute has very strong ties to China's intelligence service. Academics involved in projects funded by the body are strongly advised to review any current or future work with them. Next international paparazzi you were seen looking into the grounds of Prince Archie and Princess Lilibet School have been branded extraordinarily reckless. Lisa Darvill has more.
4: Two young men with backpacks and using a white van are understood to have been spotted by private security and school staff. A spokesman for Harry and Meghan called the actions an extraordinary lack of judgment. They say there's a world of difference between legitimate media activity and photographers walking the perimeter of a school.
3: And there's heightened potential for wet, windy and stormy weather this autumn, as well as flooding. That's the latest from Radio News. I'm Tanita Sims.
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1: 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Weather always looks better through a Radley window.
2: Dry for the rest of today. Overnight with a low of 13 degrees with some light clouds. Tomorrow is going to be dry, bright and sunny with a high of 19.
0: Driving home with Wes.
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5: Hello to you and welcome to Wednesday's Drive Time. Right, if today you find yourself watching an episode of Thunderbirds chewing gum while speaking in a French accent, then you've nailed today. I'll tell you why in a bit. Also, Manic Street Preachers to play for you. And we start with Shakira, Burna Boy, Daya Daya.
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0: Salt and Pepper and Push It on Bucks Radio. It's a station that loves Bucks. Good afternoon, I'm Wes. Back from a few days off, so just a three-day week. I'm in like that. You know, we're just going, let's see, we should only have a four-day week. I'm trying a three-day week for us, just to see how it turns out thus far. It's good. No, don't get me wrong, love doing the show, but, 2 days off. Should have seen me just walking around in my pants off. No, you shouldn't have seen me, because that horrible, horrible image. Anyway, today, did you know that the 30th of September, the last day of September, that's insane. Did you know it's National Chewing Gum Day today? So get yourself involved in a little bit of chewing gum. I quite like chewing gum. No problem with chewing gum. It was only at school where you'd get in to class, and if you ever put your hand under the table for any reason, you go, oh, no, there it is. Oh, someone in the lesson before you has just put something up there. Do you remember? Yeah. Ah, the memories. School. Best days of your life, apparently. Right, on the way. Music to come from Room 5. Make Love. That one's next.
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0: So our little buddies from Steeple Claydon School are our Bear Cubs this week. We asked them this one today. If you could invent a new flavour of water, what would you go for?
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0: 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Cowpole water. I love that. I love the flavour of cowpole. How's that never got turned into a soft drink or a mixer? Gin and cowpole, please. Honestly, thank you very much to the kids from Steeple Claydon School. More from those little bear cubs tomorrow.
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0: 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This one, latest one from Bryan Adams from the new documentary movie Run, Terry, Run. This is the ballad of Terry Fox. 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

0: Madonna Like a Virgin on Bucks Radio, 80s anthem for you. The beautiful Duke of Aylesbury, Mr. Nathan Cooper, took us back even further than the 80s. Sister Sledge on his 10:33 earlier on today. Oh, swinging your disco pants from the 70s. I know. It's only because Nathan remembers the dance floors. I'm so mean to him. Oh, he's lovely. He's going to be back tomorrow from 10 o'clock.
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Human Cry, Looking for Linda. It's such a song of an age. Only because of the name Linda. You don't meet baby Lindas. Hey, this is our new baby. Oh, what's she called? Linda. And they go, oh, it's not, I'm not knocking the name Linda. I'm just saying, you know, certain names you don't hear as much anymore. There you go. Human Cry, Looking for Linda. Very much in the 80s, I would say. Right, on the way. I've got music to play from Avicii and why you need to speak in a French accent today. More on that to come here on Bucks Radio.

Banana Cherry and 7 Seconds, teaming up with Usendorf for that. He does the French bit. Today is National Translation Day, so I'm going to translate it for you. Le, le, le, le, Frenchy words. Which is, I know. No, I'm not bilingual. Why do you ask? I

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2: With your Bucks update, I'm Joshua Smith. Buckinghamshire Council's Head of Service for Planning, Policy and Compliance says planning applicants are withdrawing proposals ahead of a rule change from Halloween. Councillors and town and parish councils will lose their existing power to call applications before a committee. Planning officers already decide most applications, but fewer cases are expected to reach committee under the new laws. Darren Eggleton didn't say how many applications had been withdrawn. He said the council was working with planning committee chairs to hear as many cases as possible before the deadline. A man's been ordered to pay following a hearing for fraud by abusive position in Winslow. Terence Capstick, aged 77, of Park Road, Winslow, Buckingham, was ordered to pay back £414,994.73 to the victim organisations over a six-month period. He was sentenced to 4 years imprisonment. And Buckinghamshire Archives will temporarily close to public access from tomorrow. The closure will enable the safe packing and relocation of Buckinghamshire's nationally significant archive collections from Walton Street in Aylesbury to a new purpose-built facility in Denmark Street in Wickham. Your latest weather's on the way next after the national headlines.
3: International paparazzi who were seen looking into the grounds of Prince Archie and Princess Lilibet's school have been accused of an unacceptable intrusion into the privacy of children. Lisa Darville has more.
4: Two young men with backpacks and using a white van are understood to have been spotted by private security and school staff walking the perimeter of the school and monitoring children. A spokesman for Harry and Meghan called the actions an extraordinary lack of judgment. They say it was an irresponsible and ill-considered way to conduct themselves in the vicinity of a school.
3: MI5 says more than 100 UK-linked academics contribute to Chinese and intelligence-funded research. The agency warns the work poses a national security risk. The chair of English football's independent regulator says Manchester City's guilty verdict raises serious questions. The club were found guilty of all 115 charges related to breaches of Premier League financial rules. That's the latest from Radio News Hub. I'm Grace McIntosh.
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2: Dry for the rest of today, overnight with a low of 13 degrees with some light cloud. Tomorrow is going to be dry, bright and sunny with a high of 19.
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0: New one from Jamie Miller, Baby Doll. There you go, that's a chirpy little one. On Bucks Radio, very, very good afternoon to you. If you're a fan of Harry Potter, then great news. Apparently they're filming some of the new series in Latimer, locally. But some of the residents are like, hey, you're going to cause havoc, gridlock, because of the filming that's going on for the new Harry Potter series. Dave was talking about earlier. Great excuse. Why are you late? Traffic? Yeah, it was. There was a wizard in the road, mate, so I like it. As excuses go, it's not too bad. However, right, it'd be lovely if it was a real wizard. Well, I know you're going, what do you mean Harry Potter's not real? Right? Wouldn't that just be handy? Particularly if they're on some of the roads locally. Could you do the potholes? Wouldn't that be great? Filius Holius. And then done. It's all done. Oh, I tell you, if Harry Potter and the gang sorted out the potholes, I'd kiss them on the Hufflepuff. Right, on the way, music to play from Sugar Babes, Ghost, and Steve Miller Band, The Joker. It's next.
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Oh, what a tune. Steve Miller Band, The Joker, The Gangster of Love. Some people call me the Space Cowboy, The Gangster of Love. It's quite an American thing. I think the English version would be Pickpocket of Smooching, maybe, something like that. All right, on the way, Scouting for Girls. She's so lovely after this. It's a new one from Sugar Babes. It's called Ghost. If you're a fan of theirs, check it out. New music for you here on Bucks Radio.

so lovely on Bucks Radio, the station that loves Bucks. Before that, the new one from Sugar Babes called Ghost. Good idea, isn't it? Because you've got your Christmas songs, you've got your summer songs, but there's not a lot around for Halloween, so lean into that. It's good. If you ever watch the video, they look amazing. It's the original lineup of the Sugar Babes, because you know they've gone through different members and stuff like that. So you got Mutia, Keisha and Siobhan. So I mean, like, the original one. I think that's not bad at all. As I say, set themselves for Halloween. Do you know what there's not, though? Seasonal stuff for autumn. Yeah, it's still open. So if you can write an autumn-based song, then you get involved. Something, I don't know, God, a lovely Conkers. No, I'll leave that with you. This one's sort of there. Patrick Swayze. She's like the wind. You're listening to Bucks Radio. Bucks Update for 4:30 on the way.

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6: I'm Joshua Smith. Buckinghamshire Council's Head of Service for Planning, Policy and Compliance says planning applications are being withdrawn ahead of a rule change. A man's been ordered to pay following a hearing for fraud by abusive position in Winslow, and Buckinghamshire Archives will temporarily close to the public tomorrow. More of those stories in half an hour.
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8: I'm Joe Skelton. Good afternoon. England's Nation League campaign continues this evening as they face the Czech Republic, with Ezri Konsa and Nico O'Reilly a doubt for the clash tonight. In rugby league, Lee Leopards forward Matt Davis has extended his contract until the end of the 2027 season. And in cricket, Josh Butler is set to miss England's 50-over try series in Pakistan next month after the wicketkeeper obtained a hamstring injury during the second ODI match defeat against Sri Lanka.
0: Weather.
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6: Dry for the rest of today, overnight with a low of 13 degrees with some light cloud. Tomorrow is going to be dry, bright and sunny with a high of 19.
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0: Delamitri and Roll to Me on Bucks Radio, the station that loves Bucks. I always feel like that's a good sing-along song. You know, if I could play guitar properly, I'd like to learn that one. A man who can play guitar. In fact, he's a very musical gentleman. I don't know if you know this, but Mr. Ben Mosby, he can play piano and, you know, and tambourine, sometimes at the same time. He will be back tomorrow morning with The Breakfast Show. And don't forget, still got time to get a mention if somebody in your life has got a lovely birthday on the way. Just let us know about the birthday boy or girl, and he'll give you a mention as part of the birthday club. You can do it via our website, bucks.radio, on there. Some information about the birthday boy or girl. Tell us a little bit about them, you know. It's certain people, you don't necessarily need to give us their age, all right? In fact, don't give us their age for some people. You know? It's their birthday. It's supposed to be nice about it. But they will get a mention on the radio and also go in the draw to win £50 to spend at the Works restaurant in Aylesbury or in High Wycombe on pizza and waffles, and there's no age limit on any of those. So do get involved. Birthday Club back with Ben tomorrow. He's in from 6 right now. This is Miley Cyrus. This is Bass Persuades.
1: Let's go.

Level 42, running in the family on Bucks Radio, the station that loves Bucks. This is the 30th of September, Thunderbirds Day today. Did you know that? FAB, which doesn't stand for anything. Just, if you're a Thunderbirds fan. Well, I just looked it up because I was like, Thunderbirds, FAB. What does that mean? And Gerry Anderson said nothing. We just sort of said, it's like saying Roger or over and out. FAB. But I couldn't figure out what it was going to be. Thunderbirds are belters. Yeah, I don't know. Anyway, but apparently nothing. So there you go. You've learned something on this Thunderbirds Day. I'll tell you something else, though. If you love the Thunderbirds, you need to get to the auctions, because it was also in the newspapers to say that the puppet that was Brains, yeah, the Brains puppet with the glasses, he's up for sale. £200,000 for the puppet. 200 grand! Yeah, so there you go. Ironically, if you're willing to pay that for a puppet, you probably haven't got many brains. Just saying.

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Anna Henderson and Heaven on Bucks Radio. It's a station that loves Bucks. Do you know tomorrow's the start of October? That's insane! Where has September gone? It does mean that we can start talking about fireworks, though. And I've got an event for your diary. More on that to come. Also on the way, your Bucks update all after this. Sting and the Boys, this is Police. Every little thing she does is magic on Bucks Radio.

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2: With your Bucks update, I'm Joshua Smith. Planning applicants are withdrawing proposals ahead of a rule change that could spare them from scrutiny by Buckinghamshire councillors. Darren Eggleton, Buckinghamshire Council's head of service for planning policy and compliance, said some applicants were presumably planning to submit their proposals again after October 31st, when new national rules make it harder for planning applications to reach councillors' committees. He called the situation a loophole in the system caused by the absence of transitional arrangements. A man's been ordered to pay following a hearing for fraud by abusive position in Winslow. Terence Capstick, aged 77, of Park Road, Winslow, Buckingham, was ordered to pay back £414,994.73 to the victim organisations over a six-month period. He was sentenced to 4 years imprisonment. And Buckinghamshire Archives will temporarily close to public access from tomorrow. The closure will enable the safe packing and relocation of Buckinghamshire's nationally significant archive collections from Walton Street in Aylesbury to a new purpose-built facility in Denmark Street in Wickham. Your latest weather's on the way next after the national headlines.
3: International paparazzi who were seen looking into the grounds of Prince Archie and Princess Lilibet's school have been branded extraordinarily reckless. Lisa Darville has more.
4: Two young men with backpacks and using a white van are understood to have been spotted by private security and school staff walking the perimeter of the school and monitoring children. A spokesman for Harry and Meghan called the actions an extraordinary lack of judgment. They say there's a world of difference between legitimate media activity and photographers walking the perimeter of a school.
3: Sunderland College has paid tribute to three of its students who died when a car plunged into the River Weir. It happened yesterday afternoon. A 17-year-old boy has been arrested in connection with the incident. And former Manchester City manager Pep Guardiola says he is, always has been and always will be behind his club. It's after they were found guilty of breaching Premier League rules. That's the latest from Radio News Hub. I'm Grace McIntosh.
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2: Dry for the rest of today. Overnight with a low of 13 degrees with some light cloud. Tomorrow is going to be dry, bright and sunny with a high of 19.
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5: Hello to you. Right, this time tomorrow we're all going to be getting very excited about the new Traitors. However, I've got something that I think they may have missed when it comes to marketing it. More on that to come. We've got Craig David to play for you. He's walking away after we start with Olivia Rodrigo. Stupid song.
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0: Craig David. He's walking away on Bucks Radio. It's a station that loves Bucks. Afternoon to you. So autumn is definitely here tomorrow because the good TV starts. Well, I know Bake Off's already started, Strictly started, but, you know, Traitors is here. They don't put it in the summer because we're all outside. So, yeah, it's going to be a good one. Celebrity Traitors. James Blunt's in there. Very excited about that. Miranda's in there as well. Rob Beckett, who I love. So I've never really watched a full series of The Traitors or Celebrity Traitors, so I think I'm going to try and buy into this one. The one that I really love is Claudia. I love her. I'm a little bit in love with Claudia. It's The Fringe. Oh, beautiful Fringe. Also, like fashion-wise, Moose Mountains, when it comes to fashion, fingerless gloves are back in now. They were out in the wilderness for many, many a year. But now Claudia's going to have fingerless gloves. And you watch this winter, there'll be more like fingerless gloves around than you've seen in decades, all because of Claudia. However, the one thing that you don't see much of, and I think you should off the back of The Traitors because of the popularity of it, cloaks. You know, back in the day, and I'm saying we're back in Victorian times, cloaks were very big. You know, and I think The Traitors could bring it back. Yeah, get yourself a cloak. No, you go first, then yeah, if it looks good, then I'll join you. Anyway, Traitors, Celebrity Traitors tomorrow night. Looking forward to it.
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Gregor Sharkey, a good heart on Bucks Radio. And that's what I truly believe that Tom Cruise has. Yeah, I know a lot of people have divided opinion on Tom Cruise. I think he's nice. He seems like a nice guy. Genuinely, I think, behind all the show busy and glamour and stuff like that, and he's, you know, probably one of the most famous faces on the globe, I think he's a nice guy. There was a video of him. He was just walking out of a restaurant, and he saw a young lady, and she was sort of slumped over in looked almost like she was upset, but she had her back to Tom Cruise, and he came over and went, "Are you all right?" And then realised that she was basically hiding in the cupboard to do some doom scrolling on her phone. So she wasn't upset, she wasn't in trouble, she was just having a good old scroll. And he's going, "Oh, right, fair enough." But ultimately, you know, he tried to save her and help her from doom scrolling. There you go. See, Tom Cruise, lovely man. Right, on the way, One Republic for you after this, Dasher. This is Austin, and you're listening to Bucks Radio.

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1: One Republic and Apologise on Bucks Radio, the station that loves Bucks. I think we're going to get an apology from the energy companies. However, apparently our energy prices are going to go up in January. Yay! By about 250 quid on average, so something to look forward to. Why do they never go up in the summer? Why do they, you know what I mean? There's never a problem. We bring in prices down. What? When we're not using any? Thanks. That's great. Just 1 year. It'd be lovely if they just got it wrong. So, oh, no, we meant to... Oh, man. Just 1 year. Right, on the way. We've got music to come from the likes of Belinda Carlisle. Heaven is a Place on Earth. Your Bucks update for 5:30. And this is Jennifer Lopez. She's waiting for tonight.

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4: I'm Joshua Smith. Buckinghamshire Council's Head of Service for Planning, Policy and Compliance says planning applications are being withdrawn ahead of a rule change. A man's been ordered to pay following a hearing for fraud by abusive position in Winslow, and Buckinghamshire Archives will temporarily close to the public tomorrow. More of those stories in half an hour.
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6: I'm Joe Skelton. Good afternoon. England's Nation League campaign continues this evening as they face the Czech Republic, with Ezri Konsa and Nico O'Reilly a doubt for the clash tonight. In rugby league, Lee Leppers forward Matt Davis has extended his contract until the end of the 2027 season. And in cricket, Josh Butler is set to miss England's 50-over try series in Pakistan next month after the wicketkeeper obtained a hamstring injury during the second ODI match defeat against Sri Lanka.
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4: Dry for the rest of today. Overnight with a low of 13 degrees with some light clouds. Tomorrow is going to be dry, bright and sunny with a high of 19.
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Belinda Carlisle, Heaven is a Place on Earth on Bucks Radio. It's the station that loves Bucks. It's all about little treats. If you want to find heaven, right, it's not the big things, it's the little treats. Like a biscuit on a cold day with a nice warm cup of tea. Things like, you know what I mean? Those sort of things. Also, don't forget, if you want to treat someone else to something very nice, then our half-price voucher shop is there. The Burnham Beaches Hotel. We've got afternoon tea for four. Yeah, little treat, I told you. These are the lovely little things in life. For a half price. So get yourself online to bucks.radio. Half price voucher shopper there. Loads of little treats in there, including those little sandwiches, those little tiny ones where you have to put your little pinky in the air when you... Yeah! Oh, you did it lovely. Right, on the way, you've got Moloko for you. Your final Did You Know and Learning for the day, all after the latest one from Teddy Swims. This is Perfect Man. You're listening to Bucks Radio.

Maloko and Sing It Back on Bucks Radio. Very good afternoon. So this, the final day of September and the final piece of learning, therefore, for this month. Did you know, then you can turn your brain off, did you know that the average four-year-old laughs 300 times a day, right? And the average 40-year-old laughs just four times a day. Is that not sad? The only thing I can think is that the four-year-old is actually laughing at the 40-year-old for getting stressed about the stupidest things. Because they're like, oh, the bins! We get stressed about the bins! You don't... It's ridiculous, isn't it? You know when they used to go, grow up? You go, why? Right now, this is Daniel Powter. This is Bad Day. I'm listening to Bucks Radio.

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Rick Astley, Never Gonna Give You Up, Let You Down, Run Around, etc. on Bucks Radio. It's the station that loves Bucks. Well done to England, winning in the Nations League. 2-0, good boys. So, good news for England fans. In football fans in general, though, bad news. Last week, we heard that Andy Burnham was going to potentially review the ban of being able to drink alcohol whilst watching the games of football within the stadiums. He had a meet with police chiefs and they went, "We're going to need more security." Oh yeah. It feels like almost a teenage party, right? Where you go, "That's a great idea," and then it might get out of hand. Do you know? You know what I mean. This is Texas.

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2: With your Bucks update, I'm Joshua Smith. Buckinghamshire Council's Head of Service for Planning Policy and Compliance says planning applicants are withdrawing proposals ahead of a rule change from Halloween. Councillors and town and parish councils will lose their existing power to call applications before a committee. Planning officers already decide most applications, but fewer cases are expected to reach committee under the new laws. Darren Eggleton didn't say how many applications had been withdrawn. He said the council was working with planning committee chairs to hear as many cases as possible before the deadline. A man's been ordered to pay following a hearing for fraud by abusive position in Winslow. Terence Capstick, aged 77, of Park Road, Winslow, Buckingham, was ordered to pay back £414,994.73 to the victim organisations over a six-month period. He was sentenced to 4 years imprisonment. And Buckinghamshire Archives will temporarily close to public access from tomorrow. The closure will enable the safe packing and relocation of Buckinghamshire's nationally significant archive collections from Walton Street in Aylesbury to a new purpose-built facility in Denmark Street in Wickham. Your latest weather's on the way next after the national headlines.
3: A British off-duty pilot helped save a Fly Dubai passenger plane after an alleged cockpit attack. Liz Whittaker has more.
4: According to one of the passengers, the aircraft plunged from 33,000 to 17,000 feet in less than 2 minutes as passengers and crew restrained the attacker. The plane, bound for Tel Aviv, made an emergency landing in Saudi Arabia. Fly Dubai says everyone on board is safe and the incident is now under investigation.
3: The Prime Minister says it's possible the next Labour manifesto could include a referendum on whether to rejoin the EU. Andy Burnham says if public opinion is pointing towards backing re-entry, he could commit to holding a vote. The chair of English football's independent regulator says Manchester City's guilty verdict raises serious issues. The club are appealing the charges. And 12 largely unseen paintings, including works by Vincent van Gogh, are being sold at auction. The collection is expected to fetch more than £300 million. That's the latest from Radio News Hub. I'm Grace McIntosh.
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2: Dry for the rest of today. Overnight with a low of 13 degrees with some light cloud. Tomorrow is going to be dry, bright and sunny with a high of 19.
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5: 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Yeah, I thought you'd be interested. Somewhere to play for you too. And Roxette, it must have been love. It's over now.
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0: A little Hofmeister reference for the older members of the audience. Do you remember Hofmeister, Follow the Bear? Oh, I tell you. So we're going to be following the bear to Aston Clinton for what promises to be an amazing night on the 17th of October. Bucks Bear is going to be at the Aston Lights at Aston Clinton School between 5 and 8. And there's going to be a spectacular laser light show. Oh, fabulous stuff. It's going to be an enchanting visuals and just one of those wonders to see. Food trucks, entertainment, amusements, etc. But yeah, laser show at Aston Clinton School. It's called Aston Light, 17th of October. Stick it in your diary. It's an evening of bears and lasers. What more could you ask for?
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Oh, from back in the day, UB40, I Can't Help Falling In Love With You, from the movie Sliver. Remember that? Sharon Stone and one of the Baldwin boys. I can never remember which one. Oh, no. Ah, the memories. I hope you're doing all right. On the TV last night, we saw our first exit from Bake Off. So it's a spoiler. If you've taped it and you were, I'm going to watch that tonight. Right, I go, okay, fine. Yeah. Danny, yeah, she was the first to leave the Great British Bake Off last night after failing to impress. Biscuit week, right? Now, Danny's vegan, but she made some biscuits that she couldn't eat because they weren't vegan friendly. So, and I was like, the moment, if you're in a cooking competition and you can't eat the thing that you're making, it's going to be a tricky task, isn't it? I also would never trust anybody. Go on, I made these, you try them. Are you gonna? Nah. You're like, yeah, it always worries me. But yeah, the best bit about Bake Off, obviously, loads of innuendo now with Nigella and Paul Hollywood. And people are having to go at Nigella's eating habits. Apparently, she takes a big bit of the cake and stuff like that. Really, and I'm like, that's how you eat cake. What do you do? I'll just have a little nibble. Shut up. Stick it in your cake hole. It's called a cake hole. And a mate of mine, she said, yeah, no, also, if you get a bigger bites of cake, then it saves you smudging your lipstick. So that's why I eat it that way. Right, this is Doja Cat and SZA. Kiss Me More. 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

Top Loader, Dancing in the Moonlight on Bucks Radio. On this, the final day of September, 30th of September, is actually chewing gum day today. So there you go, a little bit of chewing gum. If you don't, when I was a kid, Mama said, don't swallow it. If you swallow it, bad things will happen. I'm like, really? Okay. And I was petrified of it. It's taken me all these years. I've just gone, how bad is it for you? It's not bad at all. Don't eat it as a nutritional snack. But apparently, yeah, it's harmless. It will just pass through, you know what I mean, your digestive tract. And you can check if you want to make sure it has. But that's up to you. But yeah, no, it's absolutely fine. It's another one of those parental lies. Your eyes will go square if you look at the TV, if you're too close to the TV. Why the lies? Why the chewing gum? Chew away. Right, on the way, Luther Vandross for you. After this, Freya Sky. This is new music. It's called Bad Taste. You're listening to Bucks Radio.

0: Camila Cabello and Havana on Bucks Radio. It's the station that loves Bucks. Not quite Havana temperatures tomorrow, but apparently it's going to be a nice day. Yeah? Look, I know, right? I know we go, it's too hot, we need some rain. Yeah, not too much, though, if you don't mind. Quite enjoying this hot weather. Save me a ticket to Havana. I will catch you tomorrow at 3. Whatever you're up to, have yourself a fabulous rest of your day. REM, shiny, happy people. What's next?
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2: A Fly Dubai flight bound for Tel Aviv has made an emergency landing in Saudi Arabia after a pilot allegedly stabbed his colleague in the cockpit. Liz Whittaker has more.
3: According to a passenger, a British off-duty pilot helped regain control as the plane plunged thousands of feet. Video footage circulating on social media shows two men on the floor of the plane with bloody wounds. Fly Dubai says all passengers and crew are safe. The alleged attack has been arrested and an investigation is underway.
2: Three teenagers who died when a car drove into the River Weir in Sunderland on Tuesday have been named. 17-year-old Jackson Duke and Luke Etheridge and Zara Shaw, who were both 16, were all in the car when it plunged off a bridge into the water. A 17-year-old boy who was also in the car reached safety. He's under arrest. The Prime Minister suggested it's possible the next Labour manifesto could include a referendum on whether to rejoin the EU. Andy Burnham says if public opinion is pointing towards backing re-entry, he could commit to holding a vote. Elsewhere, Culture Secretary Lisa Nandy has warned of a violent indifference to harm suffered by women and children online. Speaking at the Labour Party conference in Liverpool, she backed tougher protections for under-16s.
4: We'll be the first in the world to introduce legislation to make it impossible for children to take, share or view nude images. We will be the first in the world to introduce a comprehensive social media ban for children.
2: MI5 says more than 100 UK-linked academics contribute to Chinese intelligence-funded research. The agency warns the work poses a national security risk. And plans to build an enormous £16.5 billion data centre in Scotland have been submitted. It's at the site of the former Chapel Cross nuclear plant. That's the latest from Radio News Hub. I'm Grace McIntosh.
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2: 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I can't sleep.
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1: Some breaking news this hour. Broadcaster Dame Esther Ranson has died at the age of 86. In a statement announcing her death, her family paid tribute to the most wonderful mother and cherished grandmother, who will be remembered for her endless capacity for joy.

0: Lisa Darville takes a look back at her life.
1: Born in 1940, Esther grew up in North London and went on to study English at Oxford, a bold path for a woman in post-war Britain. She found her true calling at the BBC, where she became a household name through That's Life, the long-running programme that mixed consumer journalism with heart and humour. In 1986, she founded Childline, the first national helpline for children in distress, a service that has helped millions.
0: Dame Esther Ransom was also one of the best known faces of the campaign to legalise assisted dying and had shared her personal health issues as part of a last-ditch plea to MPs to change the law. In other news, a British off-duty pilot reportedly helped save a fly-Dubai passenger plane after an alleged cockpit attack. The plane bound for Tel Aviv made an emergency landing in Saudi Arabia. fly-Dubai says everyone on board is safe, with the incident now under investigation. Andy Burnham says there are strong indications Iran played a part in a suspected terror plot near RAF Fairford. The Prime Minister insisted the UK is working closely with the US and other authorities. Lisa Nandy has called for tougher action to protect children and women online.
2: Shouldn't we be ashamed that decades of violent indifference has come to this? Having to remove our children from social media altogether.
0: That was the Culture Secretary speaking at the Labour Party conference earlier. And the chair of English football's independent regulator says Manchester City's guilty verdict raises serious issues. The club says they'll appeal the charges. That's the latest from Radio News Hub. I'm Grace McIntosh.
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2: Prime Minister Andy Burnham has paid tribute to Dame Esther Ranson, who's died at the age of 86. The broadcaster and campaigner was known for hosting shows such as That's Life and later went on to set up Childline, the helpline for children suffering abuse or neglect. In recent years, she became a prominent voice in the campaign to legalise assisted dying in England and Wales. Her daughter Rebecca Wilcox campaigned on her behalf.
3: Mum is behind this 110%. You can tell that I can't do maths, but she has supported this campaign from the get-go. She believes in choice at the end of our lives. She believes in compassion and kindness. She has campaigned for that in various forms. She's campaigned for that for children. She's campaigned for that old people. Now, this campaign is about the end of our lives.
2: Her death was announced by her family, who paid tribute to the most wonderful mother and cherished grandmother.

0: who will be remembered for her endless capacity for joy. In other news, a British off-duty pilot reportedly helped save a Fly Dubai passenger plane after an alleged cockpit attack. The plane, bound for Tel Aviv, made an emergency landing in Saudi Arabia. Fly Dubai says everyone on board is safe, with the incident now under investigation. Three teenagers who died after a car plunged into the River Weir in Sunderland have been named as 17-year-old Jackson Duke and 16-year-olds Luke Etheridge and Zara Shaw. A fourth teenager reached safety and has been arrested. Culture Secretary Lisa Nandy has warned of a violent indifference to harm suffered by women and children online. Speaking at the Labour Party conference in Liverpool, she backed tougher protections for under-16s.
1: We'll be the first in the world to introduce legislation to make it impossible for children to take, share or view nude images.
0: And plans to build a £16.5 billion data centre in Scotland have been submitted. It's on the site of the former Chapel Cross nuclear plant. That's the latest from Radio News Hub. I'm Grace McIntosh.
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1: Broadcaster Dame Esther Ranson has died at the age of 86. In a statement announcing her death, her family paid tribute to the most wonderful mother and cherished grandmother, who will be remembered for her endless capacity for joy. Lisa Darville takes a look back at her life.
2: Born in 1940, Esther grew up in North London and went on to study English at Oxford, a bold path for a woman in post-war Britain. She found her true calling at the BBC, where she became a household name through That's Life, the long-running programme that mixed consumer journalism with heart and humour. In 1986, she founded Childline, the first national helpline for children in distress, a service that has helped millions.
1: In recent years, Dame Esther Ranson was one of the best-known faces in the campaign to legalise assisted dying in England and Wales. In other news, Andy Burnham says there are strong indications Iran played a part in a suspected terror plot near RAF Fairford. The Prime Minister insisted the UK is working closely with the US and other authorities. Conservative Party leader Kemi Badenoch reacts to the PM's comments.
3: These are extremely concerning developments. I have been very vocal about how I believe that we need to focus more on national security.
1: A British off-duty pilot reportedly helped save a Flydubai passenger plane after an alleged cockpit

0: attack. The plane bound for Tel Aviv made an emergency landing in Saudi Arabia. The airline says passengers have now landed safely in Israel on a repatriated flight. The incident is now under investigation. And the chair of English football's independent regulator says Manchester City's guilty verdict raises serious issues. The comments from David Cogan comes after the club were found guilty of all 115 charges related to breaches of Premier League financial rules. That's the latest from Radio News Hub. I'm Grace McIntosh.
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1: You're just like my favorite song going round and round my head. Like my favorite song going round and round my head.

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Both dirty, both mean. Yes, and the dream was just the same. And I dreamed your dream for you, and now your dream is real.

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2: Prime Minister Andy Burnham has paid tribute to Dame Esther Ranson, who's died at the age of 86. The broadcaster and campaigner was known for hosting shows such as That's Life and later went on to set up Childline, the helpline for children suffering abuse or neglect. In recent years, she became a prominent voice in the campaign to legalise assisted dying in England and Wales. Her daughter Rebecca Wilcox campaigned on her behalf.
3: Mum is watching this today. Mum is behind this 110%. You can tell that I can't do maths. But she has supported this campaign from the get-go. She believes in choice at the end of our lives. She believes in compassion and kindness. She has campaigned for that in various forms. She's campaigned for that for children. She's campaigned for that old people. Now, this campaign is about the end of our lives.
2: Her death was announced by her family, who paid tribute to the most wonderful mother and cherished grandmother, who will be remembered for her endless capacity for joy. A British off-duty pilot reportedly helped save a Fly Dubai passenger plane after an alleged cockpit attack. The plane bound for Tel Aviv made an emergency landing in Saudi Arabia. The airline says passengers have now landed safely in Israel on a repatriated flight. The incident is now under investigation. Andy Burnham says there are strong indications Iran played a part in a suspected terror plot near RAF Fairford. Five British nationals, all in their mid-20s, were arrested on suspicion of terrorism offences before being later bailed. Conservative Party leader Kemi Badenoch reacts to the PM's comments.
4: I'm particularly concerned because just a few days ago, our foreign secretary was shaking hands with the Iranian foreign minister. Meanwhile, Iran is planning attacks on our country.
2: And plans to build a £16.5 billion data centre in Scotland have been submitted. It's on the site of the former Chapel Cross nuclear plant. That's the latest from Radio News Hub. I'm Grace McIntosh.
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Buckinghamshire for Buckinghamshire. This is Bucks Radio. What you think?

Would you cry if you saw me crying? And would you save my soul tonight? Would you tremble

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2: Broadcaster Dame Esther Ranson has died at the age of 86. In a statement announcing her death, her family paid tribute to the most wonderful mother and cherished grandmother, who will be remembered for her endless capacity for joy. Lisa Darville takes a look back at her life.
3: Born in 1940, Esther grew up in North London and went on to study English at Oxford, a bold path for a woman in post-war Britain. She found her true calling at the BBC, where she became a household name through That's Life, the long-running programme that mixed consumer journalism with heart and humour. In 1986, she founded Childline, the first national helpline for children in distress, a service that has helped millions.
2: In recent years, Dame Esther Ranson was one of the best-known faces in the campaign to legalise assisted dying in England and Wales. In other news, Andy Burnham says there are strong indications Iran played a part in a suspected terror plot near RAF Fairford. The Prime Minister insisted the UK is working closely with the US and other authorities. Conservative Party leader Kemi Badenoch reacts to the PM's comments.
4: These are extremely concerning developments. I have been very vocal about how I believe that we need to focus more on national security.
2: A British off-duty pilot reportedly helped save a Fly Dubai passenger plane after an alleged cockpit attack. The plane bound for Tel Aviv made an emergency landing in Saudi Arabia. The airline says passengers have now landed safely in Israel on a repatriated flight. The incident is now under investigation. And the chair of English football's independent regulator says Manchester City's guilty verdict raises serious issues. The comments from David Cogan comes after the club were found guilty of all 115 charges related to breaches of Premier League financial rules. That's the latest from Radio News Hub. I'm Grace McIntosh.
0: Bring it back.
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2: Tributes have been paid to the broadcaster and campaigner Dame Esther Ranson after her death at the age of 86. Grace McIntosh is here with more.
3: The 86-year-old died surrounded by loved ones at her home in the New Forest on Wednesday. The broadcaster became a household name, hosting That's Life for 21 years before founding the children's charity Childline and later the Silver Line, supporting older people facing loneliness. In later life, she became a prominent campaigner for assisted dying after being diagnosed with terminal cancer. Her family described her as their sunshine and praised her endless capacity for joy. The NSPCC called her a unique and truly remarkable woman, saying she leaves an extraordinary legacy, while Prime Minister Andy Burnham said she changed countless lives and gave a voice to people who often went unheard.
2: The Prime Minister said there are strong indications that Iran played a part in a suspected terror plot near Taraya Fairford. Five British nationals, all in their mid-20s, were arrested on suspicion of explosives offences and terrorism before being bailed. The Conservative Party leader Kemi Badenoch has reacted to the Prime Minister's comments.
4: I'm particularly concerned because just a few days ago, our Foreign Secretary was shaking hands with the Iranian Foreign Minister. Meanwhile, Iran is planning attacks on our country. That's very worrying.
2: The energy price gap has gone up across Great Britain, with prices on average going up by 4%. It takes the annual cost of gas and electricity for an average home to £1,723 per year. That figure would have been higher if not for the cut in VAT on electricity. Newborn babies will be tested for spinal muscular atrophy, a condition which affects singer Jessie Nelson's twins, as part of a national trial from today. The new scheme being rolled out across England will look at whether adding SMA to established blood spot test programmes for newborns will make a difference to care. In the Women's Champions League, Arsenal let slip a two-goal lead to draw away at Paris FC, and Chelsea claimed a goalless draw away at Lyon. That's the latest from Radio News Hub. I'm Jules Eatbridge.
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